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Coming up next, we're going to talk some 80s memories. 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

105.9 KGBX. If you need to be anywhere by 1 o'clock, you have a few more minutes to do just that. Having fun playing all these 80s songs for you. Thank you for letting me take you back in time to the good old days. I'm Teresa Lucas. Thinking about some of the 80s fads, do you remember getting your first pair of tennis shoes that had the Velcro straps instead of shoelaces? Yes. Those were pretty handy, I tell you, when my son was born. I don't remember that there was a name for them.

0: 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Hey, Michelle, in the summertime, are you a windows down in the car kind of girl?
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0: 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Sorry it took so long.
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1: Hey, Sherry, is there something that you thought was really super cool until you tried it for yourself?
2: 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Plummeting the beard.
1: Yeah.
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1: Well, this is so cool. Bryan Adams extending his role with the Punches tour dates into next year. Close to a dozen shows booked already.

0: 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Chris checking in tonight, doing some cleaning around the house. Yes, in the middle of the night. I'm right there with you, Chris. She is listening on Alexa, and you know how she did it? She just told her to play us on iHeartRadio. You should try it too. Not the cleaning part. Well, unless you want to.
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At Teresa Lucas 3 on Twitter. I just made a new friend, Rebecca. Thank you for the follow. Here's your song request.

0: 105.9 KGBX, Springfield's Variety from the 80s to today. Krista says that New Kids on the Block are way better than Backstreet Boys or NSYNC.
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1: Oh, man. I will forever think of Stranger Things when I hear this song from Prince. Oh, if you know, you know. Stacey, what did you think about how Stranger Things ended?
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We'll talk about it next. Shut up!

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1: We do something at our house, Murphy and I, and I don't. It's not like we plan it, but every once in a while, I call it grocery store buffet. Oh. And I did it the other day. So there's a great little grocery store not far from where you live, Sam. I'm out visiting my mom or whatever, and I'll swing in there.
2: Local store.
1: Right. And Murphy knows, when I go there, I call him. I'm like, guess where I am? I'm at that little grocery store. And they have all, you know, most grocery stores have a deli. Mm-hmm. This one just, there's something about it, you know. We've had everything we've ever had.

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Springfield's 105.9 KGBX with variety from the 80s to today. Already after 9 o'clock on your Tuesday morning. Some great songs lined up for the workday today. Here it's Jana with Taylor Swift and Opalite. I had a

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1: I came across this interesting story of this TikToker who gets a tattoo from every country that she goes to, but she lets the tattoo artist pick the tattoo that's representative of that country, which is very bold and adventurous and definitely not something I could do. Would you ever get a tattoo if you didn't know what it was?
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4: Coming up tomorrow, it's Keep the Wow Wednesday. 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

Comedian Matt Rife coming to the Walmart Amp on Sunday, September 27th. 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
1: I was talking with my friend Jess the other day about, you know, we've known each other for about 10 years and how we've changed just like dating wise, like what we used to put up with versus what we'll put up with now. 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

0: 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Already past 11 o'clock on your Tuesday morning. Cyndi Lauper's coming up after Alex Warren in Ordinary.
1: They say the holy water's watered down, and this town's lost its faith. Our colors will fade eventually, so if our time is running out, day after day, we'll make the mundane a masterpiece. Oh my, my, oh my, my love, I take one look at you, you're taking me.

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1: Everybody's got opinions. Some are popular, some are not. What do you think is kind of like maybe your off opinion right now?
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1: You know, the burr months are here. September, October, November, you know. It'll be pumpkin spice season before you know it. Heck, it already is in some places.
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0: Mattresses go on markdown in September. 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Large appliances get marked down, as well as grills and stuff for the yard. And if you're into the iPhones, the previous generation iPhones tend to mark down as well. 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

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And you forget how many great songs there were on that album, between The Way You Make Me Feel, Man in the Mirror, Smooth Criminal, Can't Stop Loving You. 39 years ago, is Rock With You.

105.9 KGBX. Thank you for making us a part of your Tuesday afternoon. If you still take a lunch break, now's a great time to get up, walk around, stretch, grab some water, and enjoy the music. It's the Lumineers and Ho Hey.

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0: 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Hope you're having an awesome day. I'm sitting here talking with Katie about her very unusual movie habit. You want to tell them?
1: I prefer to watch movies on VHS. I know that today's technology is a million times clearer, but there's something nostalgic about VHS tape.
0: Yeah.
1: 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It just reminds me of when I was a kid.
0: 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That's pretty cool, though.
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They are currently out on the final frontier, final leg of the tour. If you get a chance to see Journey, jump in there. Might be your last chance. Bruno Mars coming up after Separate Ways.

0: the home of Murphy, Sam, and Jody, 105.9 KGBX. It seems like everything these days, it's all about content. Like, nothing can be done just, like, simply. Like, it's, everything's got to have its own reel or a TikTok, or you're going to try to go viral with all this fun stuff, too. Especially when it comes to, like, baby news, like letting your friends and family know that you're expecting. Like, how would you like to share that news?
1: 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Mm-hmm. Like, nothing too over-the-top or fancy. Just like a simple, we're pregnant will do.
0: 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So yeah, I'm with you, like in person. Selfishly, I got to enjoy it more.
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105.9 KGBX. There were a lot of musicians hanging out over the weekend. Billie Eilish's brother Phineas got married. She officiated the ceremony. Very sweet. Watch brother and sister do that. And the Biebers were there as well. Here's Daisies as your Tuesday workday continues.

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Thank you for enjoying the music as your Tuesday afternoon continues on with John Legend. 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

0: 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Now the summer's kind of coming to a close. The summer concert series, they were fantastic. The tours were definitely back out in a big way. What was the best show that you saw this summer, Beth?
1: Best concert of the summer, I saw Lionel Richie. Ooh. And he was epic in his sparkly jacket. I'm telling you, he was great.
0: He is so great live. I saw him at the last iHeartRadio Music Festival. Maybe it was 2 years. 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And I'm looking forward to this year, just a few weeks away. 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
1: I'm Jeff Stevens. 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We'll find out in 8 minutes.

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1: I'm Jeff Stevens. Hope you're having a great Tuesday. We've got another chance for you to win your way to our iHeartRadio Music Festival in Vegas. 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
1: A little bit after 3 on this Tuesday, September 1st. Happy first day of September and happy meteorological fall. Now, fall actually happens in about 3 weeks, actual fall, right? But the meteorological fall starts on the first day of September, so happy meteorological fall, which sounds pretty cool unless you're like me and you're trying to hold on to summer as long as possible.

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1: I'm Jeff Stevens. Another chance to win $1,000 and that amazing trip for two to Vegas to our iHeartRadio Music Festival presented by Capital One, now less than 3 weeks away. 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
1: You got the right stuff. New Kids on the Block, keeping you rolling on this Tuesday afternoon. Make sure you don't get, a little sleepy on this Tuesday afternoon. So I know you were probably dancing there in the car or at your desk. All right, Dan, if you think about this one, would you rather never have to sleep again or would you rather never have to eat again?
2: That's such an easy one. I'd rather never sleep again. I'd be living like two lives every day. 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I get so much done. And then I like eating too, so it's a win-win.
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1: I'm Jeff Stevens. All right, think about this one for the next few minutes here, and I'll come back with the answer. But something that was long considered a dead item actually grew 21% in 2025. And the answer might surprise you. I'll have it for you coming up in two songs.

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1: Love me like you do. That is Ellie Goulding on this Tuesday. I'm Jeff Stevens. Well, think about this for a second. This was long considered a dead item. However, minivan sales grew 21% last year in 2025, selling almost 400,000 minivans, according to some new research. So, I mean, think about it. Actually, we just took a vacation a couple weeks ago. First thing we did was we rented a minivan. We thought people are going to be pouring in and out of this thing. We could fit all of our luggage in the back from the airport and back. So it was extremely convenient. And there's a lot of them still out there. But the sales of minivans had really taken a nosedive. But last year, 400,000 minivans were sold. That's up 21% in 2025.
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1: 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It's getting closer. 5 o'clock coming around for your next chance to win the trip to Vegas to our iHeartRadio Music Festival and $1,000.
2: They say the holy water's watered down, and this town's lost its faith. 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
1: It's Kelly Clarkson. Thank you for listening on this Tuesday. I'm Jeff Stevens.
2: I need some good news, baby, because like the world's gone crazy. Give me some good news, baby. 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
1: Well, the numbers are in from last year's International Coastal Cleanup, showing that more than 630,000 volunteers all around the world collected, this number is staggering, nearly 13.9 million pieces of trash. So imagine 14 million pieces of trash in a single day. It covered more than 15,000 miles of beaches and rivers and waterways, removing more than 1.3 million plastic bottles along with other litter. The annual cleanup began 40 years ago with about 2,800 volunteers, and since then has grown to involve nearly 19.7 million people. This also involves 166 countries and territories. This year's cleanup event is set to take place in just a few weeks on September 19th, so you could be a part of that. It is called, once again, the International Coastal Cleanup.
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I'm Jeff Stevens. 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

The best variety from the 80s to today on 105.9 KGBX. I'm Jeff Stevens saying hi to Avery. She said she made us the number one preset on the iHeartRadio app. She loves to listen at work and while she's driving in the car and Bluetooth it to her car. So nice job, Avery. Thank you for doing that. Here's Bruno Mars. Easy.

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1: There's Miles Smith and Stargazing. I'm Jeff Stevens. All right, Brittany, would you rather never have to sleep again or never have to eat again?
2: If I had to choose between never sleeping again or never eating again, that is such a tough one because I love doing both.
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1: 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Obviously, neither one are going to work. You have to have sleep to live. You have to have food to live. 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

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I'm Jeff Stevens. 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
1: I'm Jeff Stevens. No big surprise here, but PSL officially is creeping into summer. Of course, it's known as a fall drink, right? But it's more and more creeping into summer, and I'll tell you more in 8 minutes.

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1: Hope you're having a great Tuesday evening. I'm Jeff Stevens. It would be a great Wednesday if you win a trip for two to our iHeartRadio Music Festival, right? Benson Boone, the Goo Goo Dolls, BTS, Smashing Pumpkins will now be there too. It's going to be a great weekend in Vegas presented by Capital One. 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